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1: Beck has announced listening parties for his new album, Ride Lonesome, set for over 130 independent record stores across the country. The parties will include some giveaways and more, and info can be found at Record Store Day on Instagram. Ride Lonesome is due out September 18th. So far, Liam Gallagher has been the only one in the Oasis camp dropping hints about another tour next year, but now his brother Noel is doing the same. He's been teasing that there could be another Oasis tour next summer since there's no football tournament and they've got to do something. Yes, I say, how about another Oasis tour? That sounds good. And finally, tomorrow is the last day of Festmas. Here on The Morning X, get qualified for three-day VIP passes to Riot Fest. I'll give you the keyword tomorrow during The Morning X. Listen for it, type it in, and you could be winning your way to that awesome three-day festival in Douglas Park in Chicago. And you're going VIP for it, too.
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2: 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So to be able to keep ourselves going and make sure that we are doing the best for our kids, we need to make sure that we have funding. We want to make sure that we have the meals for the kids. We want to make sure that our building is up to code. We want to make sure that we have all the items that the kids need. So the funding that we are raising goes towards that. We want to make sure that we have the best programs possible for the kids. Also, field trips. We want to make sure that we take the kids to places that they have never gone before. Just this past summer, we took the kids to Shedd Aquarium. To see the kids go in and touch stingrays was amazing. These are places that kids haven't been able to go to. To be able to provide these things for free for the kids, it's amazing.
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2: The average cost of a gallon of gas here and across the country is expected to remain above $4 per gallon over Labor Day weekend. That would set a new record high for the end of summer holiday. The average cost across the country is forecast to be $4.03, according to GasBuddy, a fuel savings platform. That's 87 cents per gallon higher than last year, and it breaks the Labor Day record high of $3.83 set in 2012. Kevin House reporting.
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3: 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The location at 3844 West Riverside Boulevard is now open, and under construction is a restaurant at 4103 West State Street. That one's expected to open in November. Next after that, construction should start in spring for a McDonald's at the corner of Rote and Perryville Roads. Kevin Haas reporting.
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3: We feed and serve over 250 kids a week. So to be able to keep ourselves going and make sure that we are doing the best for our kids, we need to make sure that we have funding. We want to make sure that we have the meals for the kids. We want to make sure that our building is up to code. We want to make sure that we have all the items that the kids need. So the funding that we are raising goes towards that. We want to make sure that we have the best programs possible for the kids. Also, field trips. We want to make sure that we take the kids to places that they have never gone before. Just this past summer, we took the kids to Shedd Aquarium. To see the kids go in and touch stingrays was amazing. These are places that kids haven't been able to go to. To be able to provide these things for free for the kids, it's amazing.
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2: Alrighty, welcome to it. It's Friday morning. That gets a round of applause always on the greatest morning show on earth, the Morning X. What's up, 6 a.m. crowd? Up with the sun, getting it done before the sun, actually, if you're up at this time of the morning. Appreciate you being out there long. And it's Friday, heading into a three-day weekend as Monday is Labor Day. Hopefully you will not be laboring on Labor Day. This show, I definitely won't be laboring on Labor Day, so hooray! Today, it's going to be a day of giving away things to you. Our last chance for Festmas. Festmas qualifying happens in the 7 o'clock hour today. Your last shot at going to Riot Fest VIP style. VIP means you get your own little separate area. There's like easier access to drinks and bathrooms. Honestly, the bathrooms are the key right there. You ever go to a festival and have to use the general public bathrooms? They are the worst. The porta potties. VIP means you don't have to deal with that, which is nice. Or at least you get your own separate area where they're a little bit nicer, which is good. So a 7 o'clock hour for the last qualifier. You just text it in. It's a text-in contest. Ain't no thing. Throughout the rest of the show today, we'll just have some fun. You know, it is Friday. Tool of the Week will happen. Our good buddy Kevin McCarthy will swing on by. Tell us about things to do this weekend in the Rockford area. We'll have some laughs, have some fun, and then we'll, you know, get on with our weekends. It's that easy. The phone number here is 815-874-2104. If you listen to this show, you know that already. So, let's do it to it, as they say, with the number one morning radio show in town, according to, well, myself. This is the Morning X. Get out there and get it done today. Let's do it.

0: This is the Morning X. All right, so Chelsea, did you even know that yesterday was our fantasy football draft? Were you aware?
1: Oh, yeah, that's right. I know I joined it.
0: You're in this league. You're at work and you don't even know. So it
1: auto-drafted for me then.
0: It must have, yeah. I was doing the SkyCarp game last night. And, of course, the draft is during the game. So I'm like, I wanted to, like, pay attention to the draft, but I couldn't because I was talking to thousands of people. So I had to auto-draft mine as well. But I saw you, and I was like, I wonder if she even knows that the draft is going on. And I bet you she didn't, and I knew it.
1: Should I? I need to go on here now, and I need to see if I got anybody
0: Well, honestly, auto-drafting, if you're out there listening and right now and you do fantasy and you don't know much, auto-draft is honestly the best way to go because it picks the best players at each position. And last year, Chelsea auto-drafted her whole team, didn't even know she was playing, and beat me twice every time we matched up. You won, by the way. I don't know if you even know, if you were even paying attention. But every time I'd go up against you, you would beat me, and you didn't even know what players you had in.
1: You know, I feel like with fantasy, this kind of stuff, I just throw money at the wall.
0: Right.
1: And I just am like, here's $5. If I win, I win.
0: It's $5, right.
1: Yeah, if I win, I win. Cool.
0: So you had no clue it was happening last night.
1: No, I totally forgot. I knew because I had told Thomas. Did you want to know what my team name is?
0: What is your team name? Do you have a team name even?
1: It's Chelsea in the End Zone.
0: Chelsea in the End Zone?
1: Yeah.
0: It's a good one, I guess. What is my team name? I don't even know.
1: I don't know.
0: It's something. I don't even know. Like, that's the thing. I need to pay more attention. But you didn't pay attention last year, and I think you finished higher than me in the standings.
1: Probably.
0: It's not fair.
1: I'm sorry.
0: I drafted my team.
1: Maybe this year you have a running chance.
0: Maybe, because I also had to do the old auto draft. Although I did, like, it was like half and half. I was able to, like, get some. But
1: well, now I need to go see who I have.
0: Yeah. Anyway, and just in case you're aware, Chelsea, football starts next week.
1: I know.
0: Next Wednesday.
1: Let's go.
0: I don't even know who the Bears open up against. Do you know who the Packers open up against?
1: No, I don't. It's so
0: and
1: bad.
0: And you call yourself a Packers fan, okay?
1: And you call yourself a Bears
0: no,
1: fan.
0: No, the Bears open up against Carolina.
1: Okay.
0: Packers schedule, 2026. All right. Oh, you open up against the Vikings.
1: No way.
0: The Minnesota Vikings.
1: Mike Peck, you hear that?
0: Oh, my gosh. You're talking trash to Mike Peck already.
1: Mike Peck, you hear that? I'll be seeing you in a month and talking smack.
0: You know, he's coming in here probably soon for ice hockey season.
1: I can't wait.
0: So, yeah, Mike Peck, a notorious Viking fan.
1: Yeah.
0: All right.
1: I'm calling him
0: can't
1: out.
0: Can't talk trash to him. He's not even here. Hear that? Oh, my goodness. All right. Well, just say, don't forget, fantasy drafts are usually happening this time of year. If you're in a league, it's most likely happening. So pay attention to your league or don't and just win like Chelsea does.
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2: Let's go ahead and take a look what's happening out there in news.
3: A decision to remove North Park Fire Chief Joel Hallstrom from his role has sparked pushback from top county officials and some of the department's firefighters. Hallstrom was removed from his job on July 24th, but he said it came without a vote from the Board of Trustees, and he was given no reason for the termination. Winnebago County Board Chairman Joe Chiarelli said the decision has raised concerns about public safety for the district. He's now asking for the resignation of a trustee he appointed about 2 months ago, saying that new board leadership is needed for stability. An after-dark outdoor art spectacle that transforms Sinisippi Park in Rockford into a dreamlike landscape is returning for a fifth year over Labor Day weekend. Somnium starts its four-night run tonight. The surrealist blend of performance and visual art uses large-scale art installations, giant puppets, and visual projections as guests walk through and interact with the performances. The annual Rockford Labor Day Parade will step off at 10 a.m. on Monday in the city's Midtown District. It starts at 7th Street and 6th Avenue in Midtown before moving north on 7th and then west down State Street to Wyman Street. Reporting for RockRiverCurrent.com, I'm Kevin Haas.
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4: The Cubs split their series with the Brewers after earning a 2-1 win last night at Wrigley. The Northsiders are 8 games back in the division. The White Sox lost to the Astros in Houston yesterday 6-2, and the Cardinals lost 3-2 in L.A. to the Dodgers. This weekend, the Cubs are in Miami to take on the Marlins. The White Sox are back on the South Side hosting the Minnesota Twins, and the Brewers are taking on the Reds in Cincy. College football last night, the Fighting Illini crushed UAB 42-24, and Minnesota demolished Eastern Illinois 59-7 last night. Our NIU Huskies will open up against Iowa on Saturday afternoon at 3:15. They're going to be wearing that Coach Novak patch on their helmets. And finally, Ben Zobrist, MVP of the Cubs' historic 2016 World Series championship team, will be at Little Cubs Field in Freeport tomorrow from 10 a.m. until 4. Fans will be able to meet Zobrist, get autographs, purchase a signed copy of his book, Prepare for the Pressure, and watch him participate in a home run wiffle ball derby. Since it is a fundraiser for his Champion Forward Foundation that helps aspiring young athletes, fans will have a chance to win his championship Chevy Camaro convertible. So Little Cubs Field will have a playoff atmosphere tomorrow in Freeport. That's sports. I'm Steve Summers.
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Your last chance to get qualified for three-day VIP passes to Riot Fest happens in the 7 o'clock hour this morning right here on The Morning X. Be listening for that keyword I give you, and you could be winning your way there. Up next, though, it's a Packer fan gone crazy. Your Tool of the Week. That's next on The X.

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2: It is time for your tool of the week here on the Morning X, and we go to the great state of Wisconsin for this one, where a 39-year-old cheesehead named Thomas was arrested after he allegedly robbed a bar while wearing a plush Green Bay Packer robe. Ah, yes. Go, Pat, go. According to the police, Thomas left his two young kids at home by themselves last Friday, broke into a place called Jackson's Blue Ribbon Pub. Oh, man, that just sounds great. It wasn't open at the time, so he crawled through the window to get in. The bar surveillance cameras caught the whole thing. Police arrested him a block away after finding him asleep in the bushes with a six-pack of White Claw and a bottle of Tito's vodka. He didn't even get some Pabst Blue Ribbon. I figure you get some Pabst at a place called Jackson's Blue Ribbon Pub. Anyway, he was arrested and charged with burglary because you can't break into a bar. And two counts of, child neglect because, well, you can't leave your kids at home while you go out and rob places. That's just, those two go hand in hand. So I'm looking at his mugshot, and there he is in his Green Bay Packer robe. So go, Pack, go. Don't be like Thomas. Don't be breaking into bars, all right? I know it's Wisconsin and all, but bars don't stay open 24 hours a day. They just don't. He is your tool of the week here on the Morning X.
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5: 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We want to make sure that we have all the items that the kids need. So the funding that we are raising goes towards that. 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

0: Ho, ho, ho, it's Festmas. 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
1: It is the last day of Festmas here on The Morning X. We've been giving away tickets for the whole month, really. Well, this month, this has only been a couple days, but last month. And we're going out with Riot Fest this week, and your keyword for Riot Fest tickets for three-day VIP passes is Social, as in Social Distortion, who is just one of the bands that is going to be at Riot Fest. So I need you to text in Social, S-O-C-I-A-L, to 815-874-2104. That's all you need to do. And then somebody, maybe you, will win three-day VIP passes, you very important person, to Riot Fest. Again, your keyword for this morning is Social. 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
1: Yes. If there's something happening this week in the news, our newsman, Kevin Haas with the Rock River Current, is all over it.
2: Well, at the start of this week, Matt, not too far from the greatest morning show near a demolition site.
1: Mm-hmm.
2: There's a demolition site.
1: Where?
2: Over on 11th Street. They're tearing down the former Kenrock Community Center and Morris Kennedy School. It's a century-old building. We've told people about this before. It's going to be a Culver's restaurant, dual-lane drive-through. That work started this week. A lot of people you might have seen gathering out front, just kind of reminiscing, sharing some nostalgia on their time there as either students or as part of the Kenrock Community Center.
1: Ah, exactly what we need. Less schools and more hamburger places.
2: The school had been closed for...
1: Okay, it wasn't an active school.
2: The school had been closed for 4 decades, and even the community center had moved out, many years ago. It had been vacant for 8 years.
1: Okay, so I guess it's different if there was actually children learning inside. They're like, no, close it down.
2: Yeah,
1: we need to make hamburgers.
2: And it was in pretty rough shape. There's no, there's no like kids being forced into the streets so that you can have Butterburgers. But it is the one construction site where construction started, but concrete mixers arrive afterwards. There you go.
1: Jeez. I knew you had a joke in there somewhere, as the concrete mixer being the Culver's frozen treat of choice.
2: Yeah, explaining the joke always makes it better.
1: Yeah. Just so if you knew, you didn't know.
2: We also this week, there is a push to make a official Sock Monkey Lego set.
1: Oh, I saw that.
2: So yeah, this guy, his name is Nathan Lillybridge. We talked about this on the news earlier this week. He built from scratch with these hundreds of thousands of pieces of Legos he has at home a Sock Monkey bobblehead. It's 1,403 pieces, and now he's got online votes going to try to make Lego make it an official piece. And it's on display at Midway Village Museum in Rockford, who's helping with that push to try to get this sold in stores as a set.
1: Oh, very cool. You got a joke for that one, funny man?
2: This guy will not Lego of his dream.
1: Perfect. What else is going on? Anything else?
2: In the hard news department, we do have another mayoral campaign that kicked off this week.
1: Yeah.
2: Derek Coons, he did not do well in his first chances around where McNamara got 79% of the vote, but he thinks he learned a lot from that, and he's making a second chance. This time he's running as a Republican, kicked off his campaign formally on Thursday. And then also this week, we reported that there was the cancellation of a data center deal between ComEd and the data center developer in Rockford that is an agreement on about how they power this facility.
1: Hmm.
2: So they're going to have to reach a new agreement. It won't stop the data center. There was some speculation that it might do that. It won't stop it. They will just be negotiating a new agreement for power on that site. Those were some of the harder news stories that I'm not going to drop a joke for you on.
1: We're going to need more data on the data center. How about that? For these stories and more, head to rockrivercurrent.com. And that has been
2: This Week
1: News.
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4: A decision to remove North Park Fire Chief Joel Hallstrom from his role has sparked pushback from top county officials and some of the department's firefighters. Hallstrom was removed from his job on July 24th, but he said it came without a vote from the Board of Trustees, and he was given no reason for the termination. Winnebago County Board Chairman Joe Chiarelli said the decision has raised concerns about public safety for the district. He's now asking for the resignation of a trustee he appointed about 2 months ago, saying that new board leadership is needed for stability. An after-dark outdoor art spectacle that transforms Sinisippi Park in Rockford into a dreamlike landscape is returning for a fifth year over Labor Day weekend. Somnium starts its four-night run tonight. The surrealist blend of performance and visual art uses large-scale art installations, giant puppets, and visual projections as guests walk through and interact with the performances. The annual Rockford Labor Day Parade will step off at 10 a.m. on Monday in the city's Midtown District. It starts at 7th Street and 6th Avenue in Midtown before moving north on 7th and then west down State Street to Wyman Street. Reporting for RockRiverCurrent.com, I'm Kevin Haas.
3: All right, thank you, Kevin. It is 7:34, and today it is going to be another hot, muggy, humid day. There is a chance of rain this afternoon. Otherwise, temperatures in the mid-90s. Heat index going to push us up into the hundreds. One more time. Tonight, into the 70s for a low. Looking ahead for the weekend, 90s on Saturday, 80s on Sunday, and then Labor Day weekend looks like a nice, comfortable sunshine and a high of 82. Let's take that. Right now, currently, it is 72. Perfect weather out there as you make your way out into the world this morning.
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5: The Cubs split their series with the Brewers after earning a 2-1 win last night at Wrigley. The Northsiders are 8 games back in the division. The White Sox lost to the Astros in Houston yesterday 6-2, and the Cardinals lost 3-2 in L.A. to the Dodgers. This weekend, the Cubs are in Miami to take on the Marlins. The White Sox are back on the South Side hosting the Minnesota Twins, and the Brewers are taking on the Reds in Cincy. College football last night, the Fighting Illini crushed UAB 42-24, and Minnesota demolished Eastern Illinois 59-7 last night. Our NIU Huskies will open up against Iowa on Saturday afternoon at 3:15. They're going to be wearing that Coach Novak patch on their helmet. And finally, Ben Zobrist, MVP of the Cubs' historic 2016 World Series championship team, will be at Little Cubs Field in Freeport tomorrow from 10 a.m. until 4. Fans will be able to meet Zobrist, get autographs, purchase a signed copy of his book, Prepare for the Pressure, and watch him participate in a home run wiffle ball derby. Since it is a fundraiser for his Champion Forward Foundation that helps aspiring young athletes, fans will have a chance to win his championship Chevy Camaro convertible. So Little Cubs Field will have a playoff atmosphere tomorrow in Freeport. That's sports. I'm Steve Summers.
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That is happening on September 13th. That is next Sunday. We'd love to see you out there for the climb. Everything can be found at thexrockford.com. And then afterwards, join us at Cahoots, downtown Rockford, right there on Prairie Street, for an after party as well. 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And speaking of food, what fast food restaurants screw up your order the most? 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

0: It is the Morning X. I have Chelsea Meyer in the studio. Chelsea, when was the last time that you went to a fast food restaurant? Or your last order you got, was it correct?
1: Yeah, it was last week. I always go to Culver's. I always get the same thing. It's hard to mess up.
0: Would you find that it's always right most of the time?
1: Yes.
0: Okay. So, a new analysis looked at over 1,600 drive-thru visits and found the places that botch your orders the most. And the number one, what do you think is number one for screwing up orders?
1: It's got to be Taco Bell or McDonald's.
0: You're right. It's Taco Bell, apparently. 15% of orders, followed by Wendy's and Dunkin'. Oh, Dunkin', really? Messing up 13% of the time. Burger King, Raising Cane's are after that.
1: I say Taco Bell because they've messed my order up multiple times. Now, granted, I do get something that's different. It's an OG menu item. If you went to Taco Bell back in, like, the mid-2000s, like 2010 was when I really started getting it. It right. used to be on the menu. It was the nacho cheese chicken chalupa. It was the number 7. You got two nacho cheese chicken chalupas and a side of chips and dip and then a drink. It was the best.
0: I mean, it is a tough menu. I mean, I know all the ingredients are the same for every order, just mixed around, which is probably part of it. But I get it. Yeah. I mean, they are fast, though.
1: They're fast, but they might not be accurate.
0: Might not be accurate. It says the riskiest bet in fast food is asking for no ice. It's the single most cited failure in this entire survey, in the study. So if you ask for no ice, but they put the drinks on those machines that go around. I've seen it, right?
1: Yeah.
0: It's like automated. So if you ask for no ice, maybe they're just like, yeah, whatever.
1: Well, they probably forget and they're busy.
0: Do you ask, are you a no ice person?
1: I like ice.
0: I do too.
1: Ice, baby.
0: Yeah, to the extreme. Like, I can't have it. I don't think I want a drink with no ice.
1: Well, that's been the hardest part about moving into my new apartment is
0: no
1: I don't have an ice maker.
0: Get ice trays.
1: I did. I ordered one off Amazon, which I did not want to pay the fees, so I got free delivery. Just a heads up, if you don't have Prime and you don't pay the delivery fee charge, like, oh, get here by Wednesday, and you do the free delivery, I won't get my order for another 10 days. And I ordered it a week and a half ago.
0: Chelsea, you ordered ice trays off Amazon. You can literally go to Dollar General or the store. They're right there. They're like a dollar something.
1: These are not your basic ice trays.
0: Oh, they're not? So what if they have a computer chip in them? What makes them so special?
1: No, they're like little circular
0: you got the
1: balls
0: circle ones?
1: Of ice.
0: You got the ice balls.
1: Yes, I got the ice balls.
0: You can still get those at like the Home Goods.
1: Not a pink tray.
0: That's right. Everything in your kitchen, I forgot, has to be pink, right?
1: Everything in my house is pink. Welcome to the Barbie. Welcome to the Barbie dream house, because that's what it's about to be. I'm about to bleach my hair blonde. I'm having a midlife crisis.
0: You gonna get the Barbie Ferrari? Actually, your daughter has one, doesn't she?
1: She's got a pink BMW, so I'm pretty close because I can't afford a Ferrari on a radio
0: Chelsea
1: salary.
0: Chelsea is slowly turning into Elle from Legally Blonde. Like, it's just, it's happening. Like,
1: oh
0: it's the transformation is almost complete.
1: Can you
0: complete.
1: Manifest that, please? I just don't have that much energy.
0: All right, so to recap here, Chelsea orders everything off Amazon, even ice trays, which I think is silly. And also, if you go to Taco Bell, there is a 72% chance that your order may be correct, and otherwise, well, you know, whatever.
1: It's going to be messed up.
0: At least it's going to be fast.
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1: You don't know what it's like to be me out here for you. 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
2: All right, 8:10 here on the Morning X on a Friday morning. Yes. Heading into the Labor Day weekend, too. I hope you get a good three-day weekend ahead of you. Some people have to labor on Labor Day. That's just the way it is. But if you don't, well, good on you. You should enjoy it. Take the day off. Today, though, it's going to be like 105 degrees out there. What is going on right now with the weather? Get out of here with it. If you were watching the Cubs-Brewers game last night, you may have saw, like, Caleb Williams there from the Chicago Bears. He was there because he's friends with Pete Crow Armstrong, but also his like crew he was hanging with. It was him. It was Caleb Wilson, the Chicago Bulls first round draft pick, and Matheus Puzelis, who also plays for the Bulls. And they're just hanging out together. That's like their friend group. And then Pete Crow Armstrong. And they were sitting by the dugout. And they were like, you know, talking back and forth, you know, with Pete. It's wild. Like that's their group of friends that hang out, like four big time huge sports celebrities in Chicago just walking around. That's their friend group. That's crazy. You could find the pictures and photos online, but it's wild to me, the lives that some people lead. And it's also hard to believe that the Bears season is just around the corner. Can you believe that? Next Sunday, it's here. Football. Okay, football kicks off next Wednesday, which is insane to think that we are already here in September. Anyway, check out the videos. It is crazy.

0: It's Bush, 104.9, The Morning X. Chelsea Meyer, I have a question for you. This is kind of an odd question, okay?
1: Okay.
0: Do you think you could fake your own death and get away with it?
1: Honestly, I think I could.
0: You think you could?
1: But then I'm like, no, because I like to post too much.
0: Uh-huh.
1: So I feel like I would be like on the way to fake my own death.
0: Here's me fleeing the country.
1: Come with me to fake my own death. First, I'm going to hop on a boat.
0: Hashtag Eurotrip. Here we go.
1: Yeah, seriously.
0: So there's a survey out. It says, do you think you can fake your own death and get away with it? Only 3% of Americans say they definitely could. Now, I've thought about it. Trust me. I think we've all thought about it at one point where you're like, you know what? I wonder if I could.
1: Yeah.
0: Do you remember that story about that dude in Wisconsin?
1: Yeah, that literally got on a boat, crashed the boat, got out.
0: Yeah, so his name was Ryan Beauregard from Watertown, Wisconsin. Last August 2024, during a kayak trip on Green Lake, Wisconsin, he faked his own death. He used a small inflatable raft to get back to shore where he stashed an electric bike, rode to Madison, took a bus to Canada, flew overseas to meet a woman he met online, of course, and then he revealed he planned to move there for months. He cleared his computer history, but he did leave his computer behind, and they figured it out. The authorities did. And here is what happened to him. Did you ever find out what happened to him?
1: No.
0: Okay, so his family eventually convinced him to come back home. They're like, please, just come back home.
1: So he went, the family took him back?
0: No. He came back, and he got sentenced to 89 days in jail, matching the exact amount of time authorities spent searching for him. He was ordered to pay $30,000 in fines, and his wife filed for a divorce. So, he said he had just had his actions and emotions were just like crazy emotional dream. He said he just went crazy for a second.
1: I'm sorry, but he got fined for faking his own death.
0: Well, yeah, he wasted the authorities' time. They're looking for you. Like,
1: don't they have bigger fish to fry?
0: No, Chelsea, if you went missing, we'd look for you.
1: Don't.
0: I would.
1: Don't tell me not to look for me. Because first of all, if I got kidnapped, oh, I'm going to tell you one thing. You're going to want to take me back. Because I'm going to be annoying. I've said to myself, if I ever got kidnapped, somebody would return me. They would be like, this was a big mistake.
0: I think you would get Stockholm Syndrome, where like you identify with your kidnappers and you become friends with them. You know? She goes, guys, let's go to Chick-fil-A. Come on. Hey, why don't you pull over? Listen, I don't think you can't fake your own death anymore because you're going to need money somehow, right? And you're going to need a credit card. You're going to need to live, and you can't do that off the grid.
1: I mean, if you saved up enough money. See,
0: cash
1: and this
0: only?
1: Is, yes, and this is where that guy messed up. First of all, nothing can be traceable. Again, I've already thought about this. Nothing can be traceable, so you have to save up cold, hard cash. And you got to and he did the right thing, right? So he went on a kayaking trip. He stashed an inflatable raft.
0: He
1: stashed the e-bike. All smart moves. Where he messed up was leaving the computer behind.
0: He left it behind.
1: Dude, you should have just got rid of the computer. Then you would have been living your whole new life in Europe, and nobody would have ever found you.
0: That's right. Now, we've said it to each other. If we do fake our own deaths or flee, you would tell me where you go, right? I'd tell you where I went. I wouldn't say anything to anybody.
1: I wouldn't say anything, but you would probably be the only person that knew.
0: You trust me?
1: I trust you.
0: I would give you up. I would not give you up.
1: I don't think you would give it up.
0: No.
1: But I also would give you a fake location because I don't trust you that much.
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3: A decision to remove North Park Fire Chief Joel Hallstrom from his role has sparked pushback from top county officials and some of the department's firefighters. Hallstrom was removed from his job on July 24th, but he said it came without a vote from the Board of Trustees, and he was given no reason for the termination. Winnebago County Board Chairman Joe Chiarelli said the decision has raised concerns about public safety for the district. He's now asking for the resignation of a trustee he appointed about 2 months ago, saying that new board leadership is needed for stability. An after-dark outdoor art spectacle that transforms Sinisippi Park in Rockford into a dreamlike landscape is returning for a fifth year over Labor Day weekend. Somnium starts its four-night run tonight. The surrealist blend of performance and visual art uses large-scale art installations, giant puppets, and visual projections as guests walk through and interact with the performances. The annual Rockford Labor Day Parade will step off at 10 a.m. on Monday in the city's Midtown District. It starts at 7th Street and 6th Avenue in Midtown before moving north on 7th and then west down State Street to Wyman Street. 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
2: Thank you very much, Kevin. 8:34 today. It's going to be hot and humid and the heat index of about 105 out there. So just be aware as you head out into the world today. Hydrate. Tonight, down into the 70s for a low, cool and comfortable. And the weekend looks pretty good. Tomorrow, temperatures in the 90s, but humidity. Sunday, dropping into the 80s. Thank goodness. And then Monday, Labor Day, high of 82 and some sunshine. It's going to be a perfect day for Labor Day. 76 right now here in the state line.
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4: The Cubs split their series with the Brewers after earning a 2-1 win last night at Wrigley. The Northsiders are 8 games back in the division. The White Sox lost to the Astros in Houston yesterday 6-2, and the Cardinals lost 3-2 in L.A. to the Dodgers. This weekend, the Cubs are in Miami to take on the Marlins. The White Sox are back on the South Side hosting the Minnesota Twins, and the Brewers are taking on the Reds in Cincy. College football last night, the Fighting Illini crushed UAB 42-24, and Minnesota demolished Eastern Illinois 59-7 last night. Our NIU Huskies will open up against Iowa on Saturday afternoon at 3:15. They're going to be wearing that Coach Novak patch on their helmet. And finally, Ben Zobrist, MVP of the Cubs' historic 2016 World Series championship team, will be at Little Cubs Field in Freeport tomorrow from 10 a.m. until 4. Fans will be able to meet Zobrist, get autographs, purchase a signed copy of his book, Prepare for the Pressure, and watch him participate in a home run wiffle ball derby. Since it is a fundraiser for his Champion Forward Foundation that helps aspiring young athletes, fans will have a chance to win his championship Chevy Camaro convertible. So Little Cubs Field will have a playoff atmosphere tomorrow in Freeport. That's sports. I'm Steve Summers.
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That was the Meat Puppets. What a Friday. It's the Morning X. And what is there to do this weekend here in Rockford and the surrounding area, entertainment-wise? Well, good thing we'll have Kevin McCarthy in from Rockford's local music scene next to tell us all about it. Right here, this is 3 Days Grace, All Apologies on the X.

0: It is the Morning X. It's Friday at about 8:50, and you know what that means. Our good friend Kevin McCarthy from Rockford's local music scene.
1: I get cheers, applause. I love the music. I always laugh when you play the music. I always look forward to it.
0: The people love you on this show, Kevin.
1: I love being here, Matt. They love you, let me tell you.
0: You are what we call Rockford famous, which means you go out and people, there's always, hey, Kevin. Hey, it's Kevin. You know Kevin. If you're anywhere downtown on the weekend, you'll know Kevin.
1: Well, I'm grateful and thankful, and thanks to one and all. So, yeah, it's Labor Day weekend, man.
0: Yeah, you got fun plans? What are you doing?
1: Well, I'm still trying to figure out what happened to the months of June and July.
0: Oh, my God.
1: I guess, and August. Let's do July. So, anyhow, we're here. A lot of things happening this weekend, and I'll probably be bouncing around like you. I'm going to introduce some bands. Mm-hmm. I got some invite to some parties, so I'm really going to try to enjoy this weekend, like from now through Monday. There's a lot going on.
0: Well, what's going on? Because we got a lot to get to.
1: Okay. Well, we're going to start. Now, Monday is the Labor Day parade. I'm probably going to be in there as well.
0: Okay.
1: I'll be with the sheriff's office. I'm on the good side of the law. So,
0: okay.
1: And Monday, the parade kicks off down the usual route in downtown Rockford at 10 o'clock. So that's on Monday. So back to the music scene for Friday
0: here. Rewind.
1: A lot of good stuff happening in Belvedere. I think they're having one of their Buchanan Street Days or like their Labor Day
0: fest
1: of some sorts I've been picking up on in Belvedere. So Blue Steel, they're a country band. They're going to be at Buchanan Street Pub. And then there's Dirty Fishnet Stockings at Neighbors.
0: Nice.
1: Ted O'Donnell, the boys. Comedy night. So if you want to yuck it up, Lucha Cantina.
0: Lucha Cantina
1: is the place you want to go. And then karaoke. If you want to be the superstar, head over to Mulligan's tonight.
0: Oh, Mulligan's tonight.
1: And that's just a sampling of what's going on. Of course, there's DJ spinning the tunes, other karaoke places, and so forth. One thing tomorrow. And then I got a surprise for you.
0: Okay.
1: Okay, now, tomorrow, it's October Noir with Creepy Little Things and Forsham Kings. And they're going to be at the Castle in Beloit. So the ex-listeners would definitely enjoy that.
0: Okay.
1: So, you know, Labor Day weekend, a lot of people are going out, yet many are sticking around. So the local music scene is happening on Sunday, since most are off on Monday.
0: Makes sense.
1: All right. and you're going to laugh on a couple of things. Okay. Dancing Queen, the ABBA tribute band, is going to be at Clem Arboretum.
0: I love ABBA.
1: I love ABBA.
0: ABBA is so great. Is it ABBA or ABBA?
1: I say ABBA.
0: You say ABBA. I say ABBA. Potato, tomato. But I love that. That'll be a great show.
1: It will be great. You know, a real quick thing. In high school, I loved ABBA and so forth, but never did I tell some of my friends I didn't want to get beat up. So I just sort of gave low key on that.
0: You can say it probably now, sir.
1: You know, absolutely. Now, Rockford's Rolling Stones tribute band, Some Girls, will be taking the stage over at the famed Mary's Place on Sunday.
0: Fun.
1: This is all Sunday stuff now, yeah.
0: A Rolling Stones tribute band at Mary's, now that's a cool show.
1: Awesome. They are really, Josh and some of the others, I can't think of the names offhand here real quick, but

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1: Sunday, sunshine, high 82 for Labor Day. So if you don't have to labor on Labor Day, do not labor.
0: Yeah, maybe just want to do your own thing and not even head out of the house. That's fine, too. But have a little fun. I know some people that stay in. They go, Kevin, I like being alone. This is good. I make my own food. You know, I do things, and I'll talk to a friend or two. Way to go. Enjoy it in your own special fashion.
1: And, you know, if you would like to find all of these things, Kevin runs a little website or Facebook page, I should say, called Rockford's Local Music Scene.
0: Yes, and all they need to do is go there, type in Rockford with the apostrophe S, Rockford's Local Music Scene. Of course, while you're there, be sure to like and follow the page. That way, Matt, it will come up in your regular feeds.
1: And then you know what's going on every single weekend.
0: You'll be on the in.
1: Be in with the in crowd, as they say. Baby.
0: Yeah.
1: You sticking around for a little bit?
0: Hey, I'm hanging around. All good right. Times roll on the X.
1: Thank you, baby.
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0: Peppers here, 104.9 The Morning X. Kevin McCarthy still joining me in studio. Thanks for sticking around, man.
1: Well, it's nice to be hanging with you here. You know, I'm in this Labor Day feeling mood. I want to be in an upbeat mood. So, and that's what we need to be in, is enjoy these things.
0: We sure do. Hey, you're a homeowner, right?
1: Yes.
0: According to reports, the average American would... What would you rate your house on a scale of 1 to 10? How it is.
1: You mean like the looks?
0: The looks,
1: the updating,
0: kept up, everything. Updating, kept
1: up, not
0: falling
1: apart. I would have to give it a
0: 10
1: because I tend to keep things up. Yeah, there's a couple things
0: really?
1: You could always do to upgrade. But, you know, if you maintain it on a regular basis, then yeah, I would give it a 9 or a 10.
0: Sure. All right. The average American said they'd score their home about a 7.5 out of 10 for overall home. Like, that's like how it looks, how much you owe on it, like your neighbors you have, or if there's any damages or whatever. So you put your house at a 10 out of 10.
1: I would put about 9 or a 10, sure.
0: Are you a good homeowner? I know you mow your yard, right?
1: Oh, I mow it. I do some, you know, I got rid of a number of things to make things easier for me to do, but I got a nice lawn. It's fertilized and so forth. It's just the trees, you know, just when you start trimming them,
0: goodness.
1: Everything is okay. Then guess what? A few years later, the branches start to grow again, but you're too high to reach and nobody's going to come out to cut it. So again, I'm reaching for things here. Yeah, I could paint a couple of walls here or there. I could do a little refresh on things. Okay, so I'll drop it to a 9. But I'm talking about cosmetic things.
0: I'm going to put mine at a 7 right now. I just bought a house. I'm very happy with my home that I bought. But there's things I need. Like, I do need a fence between me and my obnoxious neighbors.
1: Sure.
0: Also, I'm realizing I don't have any trees in my yard, but my house is surrounded by trees.
1: Mm-hmm.
0: And guess where all the leaves are starting to fall from the neighbor's trees?
1: You're the new man in the neighborhood.
0: Oh, my
1: there.
0: Goodness.
1: This is the guy's house.
0: It just started. I don't know if you've noticed, the leaves are starting to fall.
1: Oh, sure. They have.
0: I came home yesterday and I was like, where are all you? I had a ton of leaves in my driveway, in my backyard. And I was like, where did these come from?
1: Yeah.
0: And I look up. I'm like, oh, there's the culprit. There's trees everywhere.
1: Right.
0: So it's going to be a leaf raking season for me coming up. I need to get a leaf blower.
1: Now, keep in mind, here's a good side of, and I could take us. I live on a street with many trees.
0: Do you?
1: Sometimes I go from John's backyard to Amy's backyard to Kevin's backyard to Joe's backyard. So, like, if the wind keeps blowing, if there's some, you know, some storms coming in, and those rainy fall days, those autumn days, they start to go around where I look, and then all of a sudden, hey, my yard is half done now. It blew over to Joe's house.
0: Well, hey, put Kevin McCarthy's home on the parade of homes, because it's a 10 out of 10.
1: It's okay. 9 out of 10. Again, it just needs to fresh up like a lot of homes. Otherwise, it's all there. Solid as a rock.
0: Here's new music from Ashes to New. This is Diamond.

0: That guy's a tool.
1: You're a tool. Tool of the
2: week. It is Friday, and it is time for your Tool of the Week, Kevin McCarthy. I love that you stick around for this.
3: Oh, this is great. You know, it's the past number of Fridays I've been on your show. Actually, about a couple of years now, I think. It's just been great. So Tool of the Week is what I look for. It could be Wednesday, and I say, I can't wait to go see Matt now. We'll do this and that. And then the Tool of the Week bit.
2: This one does not come from Florida. It comes from the great state of Wisconsin, just across the border.
3: Behind the Charter Curtain.
2: Where a 39-year-old cheesehead robbed a bar wearing a Packers robe. How about that? Cheesehead, Packer fan, robs bar. 39-year-old man named Thomas Barth was arrested after he robbed a bar while wearing a plush Green Bay Packers robe. According to police, he left his kids at home to go rob the place last Friday. He broke into a place called Jackson's Blue Ribbon Pub.
3: All right. Sounds like you pick up your cigarettes and all kinds of...
2: That sounds like a great place in Wisconsin to go. I'm going to run down to Jackson's Blue Ribbon. I'm going to run down to the Blue Ribbon and get me some Pabst or something.
3: Yeah, just a nice little joint.
2: All right. So he goes there. It wasn't open at the time. So he crawled through the window to get in. The bar surveillance caught it all. He was in his robe, his Green Bay Packers robe.
3: A robe on top of it.
2: Couldn't even put on clothes. Just going out there. Go Pack, go. Police arrested him a block away after finding him asleep in the bushes with a six-pack of White Claw and a bottle of Tito's. How about that?
3: Boy, really smart move. That's what you want to accomplish in life is that, and make it good on your family. So, hey, I'm a real man. What?
2: Well, okay, so he stole the White Claw and Tito's, but you're at a place called Jackson's Blue Ribbon Pub. You're not going to steal a six-pack, too? What are you doing?
3: His mind was set. It was programmed to get just those items and nothing else. Did he get any food? Nothing.
2: No, I mean, get the fryer going, make some cheese curds, man.
3: I don't know what it has. Pick up a bag of chips. I don't know what's in this nice little place, but there you go.
2: There's no laws with White Claws, apparently. Anyway, he was charged with burglary and also counts of child neglect because you can't leave your kids at home to go rob someplace.
3: No, that's what I'm saying. What I just said is great example for the family, great example for your kid.
2: Listen, if you're going to go rob someplace, at least call a sitter. Like, listen, call the babysitter over. Listen, I need you to watch the kids while I go break into this bar real quick, all right?
3: Yeah, I got some business to take care of.
2: Go Pack, go. Yes. Well, he's your two of the week.
3: And he is one of that.
2: And I think, Kevin, you and I need to take a trip to Jackson's Blue Ribbon Pub. It sounds like a place I'd like to go see.
3: Now I want to go.
2: Good Wisconsin bar, right?
3: We'll find what city it's in, or does it say?
2: It doesn't say on here, but it's somewhere in Wisconsin.
3: I'm ready to go, and then we'll talk to the owners. But hey, I heard what happened here.
2: Yeah.
3: Hey.
2: You know, I bet people go there, because I bet people read the story, and they're like, hey, we should go check that place out.
3: This is it.
2: Hey, no advertising is bad advertising, right? All publicity is good publicity.
3: Oh, gosh.
2: He's your two of the week here. 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
3: Yes.
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1: 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We'll get to all of it coming up. Right now, it's Breaking Ben, and this is the latest from them. It's Something Wicked on the X.

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1: Here's a look at what's happening out there in the rock world. Slash has reissued Music of Universal Studios Hollywood Halloween Horror Nights Volume 1 and 2 on vinyl. The original vinyl releases of both albums sold out quickly in 2025. That's right, he does the soundtrack to that when you head over to Universal Studios Hollywood, which is super cool. Motionless in White has released a couple of covers they recorded before their 2010 debut album, Creatures. Check out their takes on the Goo Goo Dolls' Iris and Rob Zombie's Dragula. You can find those on YouTube. And new releases for The Weeknd. President has their first full-length debut, Blood of Your Empire. That is out today. And Theory of a Dead Man's EP Part 1, Funeral Songs, contains their first new music in 3 years. That is your Real Rock Report. That is the show. Thank you for listening out there today. Thank you to Chelsea and Kevin Haas for sticking around a little bit this morning, talking. And I hope you have a wonderful Labor Day holiday weekend. I hope you get a nice 3-day weekend ahead of you. If you're laboring on Labor Day, well, the X will be here for music for you all Monday long. However, I will not be laboring as I will have the day off. So enjoy whatever you're doing out there. Please be safe out there. I'd like to have all my listeners back on Monday. Out there. So be safe out there. Enjoy. If you get the time off, please take care of yourselves. We got Heffin next after 10. Then Lou comes back this afternoon. Commercial free drive home. Walk fork at 5 o'clock. Enjoy the weekend, everybody. Be safe out there. I will see you on Tuesday.
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3: Well, I think you already saw it because the lot's glowing. 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
3: 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And that TRD Pro line is just tough. 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
2: You cannot miss that color. 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
1: Yeah, it's just an awesome look.
2: 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And that TRD Pro line is just tough. 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
1: 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Whether you're going to go with something brand new on the lot like that or the used car superstore you guys are always buying, you have that massive selection sitting out there as well.
2: You know, it's so much fun to represent the number one and number two brand in the world. 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
5: 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I'm here with General Manager Ricky Stout. 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

Music from Blink-182, Bad Omens. Right now, this band, a trio of sisters who, when they were kids, did a Metallica cover. It went viral on the internet. Now they're one of the coolest new bands in the world, and they have a number one rock song on the charts. And they're going to be performing an NFL. They're going to be performing. They're going to be performing an NFL halftime show. This is The Warning, Kerosene, 104.9 The X.

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Murray, Always Let You Down, 104.9 The X, I'm Hef. Music coming up from 3 Days Grace, a song about being angry. People are angry about hot dogs at the gas station. I have audio from them coming up in just a few songs. This is The Breeders.

0: They're taking hot dog rollers away from the Quick Trip? What? Yeah, 104.9 The X, I'm Kevin Heff. Milwaukee Journal Sentinel is on the scene. This near toothless man with a mullet has an issue.
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0: Red Hot Chili Peppers, 90s Proof at Noon, coming up in a little bit. We will have one of the biggest bands of the 90s and a little bit of Seinfeld that makes you want to watch more Seinfeld. I'll explain. Right now, Limp Bizkit covering George Michael and likely aggravating fans of George Michael. It's 90s Proof at Noon, an hour of nothing but 90s rock and nostalgia. It's The X.
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0: 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They don't do that anymore. Seinfeld is funny in just these 20 seconds, let alone watching an entire episode.
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0: 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Come on. 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
5: 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I'm here with General Manager Ricky Stout. 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

Weezer, September 22nd. Weezer will be at the United Center over in Chicago. It's 90s Proof at Noon, an hour of nothing but 90s rock. We will do some Urge Overkill, a song I believe that was on the Pulp Fiction soundtrack. Yeah, I know too much. And we will go back to a weird video game system from Sega. Girl.

0: Remember this? Remember that? Yeah, it's 90s Proof at Noon. Remember Sega Saturn? Yeah, the video game system from them. I believe their last console.
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0: 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It's 90s Proof at Noon on the X.
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Shine down, young again, something I would like to be. Now I have knees that crack like knuckles for some reason. It feels weird. Yeah, it's 104.9 The X, I'm Half. New stuff from Evanescence, minutes away. Right now, this band, this is Incubus, who I've seen at Riot Fest. You can be at Riot Fest this year. 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
1: You're in Pearl Jam, we're aware. Eddie Vedder, big Cubs fan. Yes, they did beat the Brewers yesterday, but that doesn't mean they immediately get in the playoffs.
0: Well, I think they should, but isn't that the way it works?
1: 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It's okay. 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

0: Over on our Facebook page, asking who your favorite TV villain was. A lot of people saying Joker, I guess, from the animated series. My least favorite TV villain was my older brother Bob holding my eyes open to show me how a pro wrestler had a blade to cut himself in the forehead and reveal to me that pro wrestling wasn't real. What?
1: Yeah, that happened.
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1: Slash has reissued Music of Universal Studios Hollywood Halloween Horror Nights Volume 1 and 2 on vinyl. The original vinyl releases of both albums sold out quickly in 2025. Motionless in White has released a couple of covers they recorded before their 2010 debut album, Creatures. Check out their takes on the Goo Goo Dolls' Iris and Rob Zombie's Dragula. You can find those on YouTube. And new releases for the weekend, President has their first full-length debut, Blood of Your Empire. That is out today. And Theory of a Dead Man's EP Part 1, Funeral Songs, contains their first new music in 3 years.
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Who else has checked out for Labor Day at this point? It's happening. It's Lou on the X. Yeah, in case you didn't realize, Monday is Labor Day, so hopefully you have it off. I mean, it's the least you should have on Labor Day. You shouldn't be laboring on Labor Day, right? I feel like that's a given. Autumn Kings, gone, gone, gone. CX.

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1: Kind of.
0: Sort
1: of.
0: It's Lou on the X. Obviously, one massive key part of Soundgarden not going to be there in Chris Cornell. But Soundgarden is playing the halftime show of the Seattle Seahawks opener next Wednesday night with Taylor Momsen fronting Soundgarden. Kind of a perfect fit. She did great with Soundgarden at the Hall of Fame induction ceremony, so this definitely works. And that's why the Foo Fighters are opening up for AC/DC that night in St. Louis. So it all kind of worked out, right? Nickelback, new rock from them now on the X. This is Rattle the Cage.

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13: We are off on Monday as there'll be no laboring on Labor Day for the Morning X, except for the weeds that need to be pulled in my yard. Coming back on Tuesday, we'll have Iron Maiden and Megadeth tickets for you for their show in Tinley Park as we play Maiden or Megadeth for those tickets at 7:10. 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

Blindfold, that is Wage War on 104.9 The X. It's Lou. Next Sunday, the 13th, the 5th annual Rockford Hero Climb. It is happening over at Swanson Stadium at Guilford once again this year. Climbing the stairs at the stadium to honor those we lost on 9/11 and also help a great cause in the Greg Lindmark Foundation. 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So we've got the math all figured out for you. 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You'll actually probably set the pace. 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

Monday morning, nothing doing on the Morning X with Matt. We're not going to make Matt labor on Labor Day, but we're definitely going to make him labor on Tuesday. That's for sure. He's got your chance starting Tuesday morning on the Morning X to get hooked up for Megadeth along with Iron Maiden in Tinley Park. Megadeth's final tour. Your chance to score tickets to that with Matt on the Morning X Tuesday morning. Now, Ninth Key, this is Happy Feels Like. It's the X.

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1: Crashing Wayward, another time around for them in Hit It or Quit It, holding on for dear life, getting a ton of votes, 75% saying, yep, hit it, which kind of sounds like every test score I had in high school. But hey, it's passing, so we're hitting it. Crashing Wayward, holding on for dear life. That is your Hit It this week. 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

0: Crashing Wayward, holding on for dear life. One more time around for them at 6:15. 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
0: Flew over at Anderson Toyota, where the lot is loaded up with selection. I'm here with General Manager Ricky Stout. Ricky, somebody rolling onto the lot today, what are you pointing them towards? Because there is so much to choose from out there.
2: Well, I think you already saw it because the lot's glowing. We've got the new 2026 Tacoma TRD Pro and the Sequoia TRD Pro in the new color for 26, and it's called Wave Runner.
0: You cannot miss that color.
2: You cannot miss that color. It is bright and blue and hot.
0: Yeah, it's just an awesome look.
2: It is super cool. And that TRD Pro line is just tough. That's where Are You Tough Enough to Drive a Toyota comes from.
0: Well, I think it's Are You Smart Enough to Drive a Toyota, because if you are, you're going to save over here, whether you're going to go with something brand new on the lot like that or the used car superstore you guys are always buying. 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

Best Walk Fork of the Week is on the way. Your Friday Walk Fork at 5, which is not only wrapping up your work week, it's getting into a long weekend. Labor Day weekend is upon us. You got a song? Hit me with it. 815-874-2104. Text your name and the song, and we'll try to get it in for Walk Fork at 5. It'll kick off just before 5 on the X. Now it's From Ashes to New.

0: That's Dead Poets Society on the X. Lou, ready to go with Walk Fork at 5, and I think Justin is really, really summing up his work week. He wants to kick things off with some Limp Bizkit and Break Stuff, which is one of my favorite things to open up Walk Fork at 5 with. It just says everything you need to know right there. Break Stuff for Justin. That's how we'll get it going. If you have a request, we can cram some of yours in, 815-874-2104. 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It is happening next on the X.
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2: 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Motionless in White has released a couple of covers they recorded before their 2010 debut album, Creatures. 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And new releases for the weekend, President has their first full-length debut, Blood of Your Empire. That is out today. And Theory of a Dead Man's EP Part 1, Funeral Songs, contains their first new music in 3 years.
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1: 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This is Wuck Fork at 5.

November 22nd, we'll see The Warning headlining the halftime show of the NFL game in Mexico City between Minnesota and San Francisco. Perfect fit considering they're from Mexico, so that all lines up. Should be a pretty cool performance. The Warning now, Kerosene, inside your Walk Fork at 5. It's the X.

Ghost. Sounds like Tobias Forge says he is done with Ghost for the foreseeable future. Unless something big happens to bring the band back, it sounds like he's going to move on to some sort of another project. At some point, you got to think he's going to revisit Ghost. There's a lot invested there. But for now, he says, nope, nothing happening with Ghost. It's Lou in Cedar Walk Fork at 5 on the X with the Foo Fighters.

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0: 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Electric Callboy with the Offspring, wrapping up your walk fork at 5 and getting you in to your Labor Day weekend. 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We'll do this again on Tuesday because we're not going to be here laboring on Monday. 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
4: A decision to fire a Rockford area fire chief has roiled county officials and his former firefighting staff. We'll tell you more after this.
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4: A decision to fire North Park Fire Chief Joel Hallstrom has sparked pushback from his former firefighters and top county officials. Hallstrom was removed from his job July 24th, but he said it came without a vote from the Board of Trustees, and he was given no reason for the termination. Winnebago County Board Chairman Joe Shirelli said the decision has raised concerns about public safety for the district, and he's now asking for the resignation of a trustee that he appointed just 2 months ago, saying that new board leadership is needed for stability. Kevin House reported.
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0: Crashing Wayward, holding on for dear life. 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
15: Here we go again. Another night.

Even though Maynard James Keenan just had a hip replacement surgery, he is still going to be at Riot Fest with Tool, says he's not going to miss anything. 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It's RIP on the X. If you

0: Corn on the X. It's Lou. Monday. Well, we're not going to be here on Monday because it's Labor Day, but Tuesday morning, Matt is back at it on the Morning X, and he will have a hookup for you this week. Solid, solid tickets to get your hands on. How about Megadeth along with Iron Maiden? Megadeth's last tour. They're coming through Tinley Park on the 22nd. Matt is hooking you up all next week, starting on Tuesday on the Morning X. Those tickets to Megadeth and Iron Maiden. Now it's Blackstone Cherry. Deep is on the X.
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2: 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So to be able to keep ourselves going and make sure that we are doing the best for our kids, we need to make sure that we have funding. 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We want to make sure that our building is up to code. We want to make sure that we have all the items that the kids need. So the funding that we are raising goes towards that. We want to make sure that we have the best programs possible for the kids. Also, field trips. We want to make sure that we take the kids to places that they have never gone before. Just this past summer, we took the kids to Shedd Aquarium. To see the kids go in and touch stingrays was amazing. These are places that kids haven't been able to go to. 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